0: promise me, please. Please, we'll do it. They're just children. They are not fighters. Please. You promise me, no.
1: A ti vas de escalona, juro. Hay que hacer.